0: Adam and Donnie's locked away for 10K. Thanks for Harvey Norman. Started this morning. Keep up to date with all the live action on our stories on Star 106.3. 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

0: Monday's delicious midday mix, thanks to Joyce Main, all done. The Band-Aid ripped off. Thank goodness for that. I didn't DJ on Saturday night. A little bit rusty today. Plus, I picked a whole bunch of tunes and I had no idea whether I was going to be able to mix them together. Got to the end, at least. We'll be doing it all again tomorrow, 12 o'clock, the delicious midday mix. And some Ed Sheeran is coming up in minutes on Star 106.3.
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0: Star 106.3. Hey, it's Adam and Donnie. Catch us right here tomorrow morning from 6.
1: Hey, vote right now. Star 106.3.com.au. Somebody will be winning a Ninja Lux coffee machine valued at over $700. Thanks to our mates at Harvey Norman Electrical. Just tell us who your favourite locked away for 10K couple is.
0: And speaking of locked away for 10K, one couple will be going home in the morning.
1: Ooh, elimination time.
0: Adam and Donnie, Star 106.3. Catch you in the morning.

0: biggest gig.
1: It's Will and Woody. Hope you're having a great drive home, Woods. We all got this alert from the government today.
2: Mm-hmm.
1: Not sure why yet.
2: It's all a bit confusing, but it does feel like
1: it's like a precursor to something. It's like they know something we don't.
2: It feels a little bit like we now have more power over you. Thank you for that. But we just wanted to have a little bit of fun with it. So just before 2 o'clock, when we all received this notification from the government,
1: yep.

It's Will and Woody. Hope you're having a wonderful drive home. Tom Holland and Zendaya on the show a little bit later on. That's wild. Biggest interview in the world right now. Woods, not sure how we bagged it. I do know that we absolutely cooked it. So you guys can say that on Will and Woody on the show.

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1: Local supermarkets say they're ready to keep North Queenslanders supplied during cyclone season, investing in extra storage space here in Townsville. Three people have been arrested and charged with weapons offences from a property in Burdekin.
2: With a journalist based right here in Townsville, we can deliver local stories from local voices that you simply can't get anywhere else.
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3: 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Just

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1: We currently have five Townsville couples handcuffed to each other in our boardroom trying to win themselves $10,000, and the whole competition got turned on its head this morning.
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5: 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There's 10 people in a room that have never met each other before, trying to sort themselves into two teams, leaving one couple the odd ones out. How you'd split yourself? Well, you've got 24 hours to figure it out. If you don't know much about...

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0: Yesterday it smelled, and that was before they'd even slept in there. But if you check it out on the live stream, we are live on Facebook and YouTube. They look wrecked this
1: Someone
0: morning.
1: Someone crack a window.
0: Wrecked. There's no window.
1: Crack a window.
0: There's
1: turn on a
0: there.
1: Fan.
0: Yeah. Yeah, can they actually? Because we're about to go in there. Up next, we are going to broadcast live out of that room and see how everyone slept last night and see how people are feeling. There is a couple that will be going home today on the show. This is Stella Lefty, Boston, and then we'll be live from the room. Adam and Donnie, Star 106.3. It's locked away for 10K, day two.

0: There goes Lost Frequencies and Callum Scott. Where are you now? Good morning, it's Star 106.3 with Adam and Donny. 5 minutes to seven, and it's day two of Locked Away for 10K.
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3: Yeah, good morning to you. A beautiful day right across the Ville right now. A little bit muggy. Commonwealth Games are on, but there's

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0: 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Star 106.3, Adam and Donnie, 25 past 7. It is locked away for 10K day number 2. We've got five couples living in our boardroom here at work. One of the couples is going home today. Only one will remain on Friday and win $10,000.
1: Yeah, very happy Tuesday to you. If you're on your way to work, just get this thing up on your Facebook on the side screen. Maybe get your iHeart pumping. Take your radio with you because someone will be going home shattered today that they are not winning $10,000.
0: Just had a lovely rendition of the national anthem actually on the live stream from the Besties and the Brothers.
1: This is beautiful. It's Townsville Big Brother. That's what's going on right now.

0: 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We'll be giving away a coffee machine up next, and there's air fryers to give away later this week as well. But I think we need to have a breather.
1: Yes.
0: We're going to take a breath.
1: Yes.
0: That was a big moment.
1: It was. Adam and Donnie, Star 106.3.

0: 1063, 24 past 8. It is day 2 of Locked Away for 10K. We've got 5 couples living in our boardroom. Well, we have 4 now. Mm-hmm. One of them's just been eliminated based on a vote and everyone teaming up in teams. We've got Rebecca from Condon on the phone. Yeehaw, Rebecca.
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2: They say the holy water's watered down, and this town's lost its